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1: Fort Collins. 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Be a great fort.
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medic run, medic 9111, 140 North State, room 202A, black eye terrorist on difficulty breathing. Medic 9111, 140 North State, room 202A, black eye terrorist on difficulty breathing. 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

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Engine 113, on the left assist, 748 Kingsmead Road. 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
0: Glenn Hamilton with John Union Paul, 5306, JUP 5306, on a brown Nissan Altima.
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0: Kind of line in Hempstead. It's King William Henry 6646 KWH 6646. It's an orange Ford.
1: 2119.
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0: Call advisor is a moving truck with its hazards on, stopped in the northbound lanes by the bus stop.
1: Truck in route.
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1: You're clear.
0: 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It looks like it's burnt out, potentially.
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0: 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It's a handicap tag, 909-0 Tom Paul, 909-ZTP. It's a black Chrysler.
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0: fire alarm business. Engine Battalion 111, Engine 113, Ladder 441, 86 West Helm Street, Ottervine Dorm, on a fire alarm. Engine Battalion 111, Engine 113, Ladder 441, 86 West Helm Street, Ottervine Dorm, on a fire alarm. Spawn on Fire Ground 1, 2246.
1: Westfield, I gotta put it over the PA. PAs are down? Did not know.
0: Yeah, they're working on it tonight. They told us they were down.
1: Okay. We just weren't informed of that this evening.

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1: Go ahead.
0: Mr. Yeah, we're on 86 West home.
1: Affirm for fire alarm.
0: I believe our PAs are down here at station 113. We'll be responding. I'll switch over to fire ground.
1: 2347.

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1: Okay.
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1: Team 2351.
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1: Yes, sir.

0: man. 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
1: Copy that. 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Everybody else in service.
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0: Mac 113, Westerville. Come over RPAs.
1: That's going to be correct. RPAs are going to be currently down until about midnight. You guys should have gotten the email in regards to that.
0: All right, we're responding.
1: I copy. Medic 113 responding at 2255. Correct, 2257.
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0: 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Can you keep me tied up at 229 for a second?
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1: 80.
0: Going to be at the Sheets, 800 Polaris Parkway. Caller's wanting to report underage drinking in a gray Hyundai, John Zebra Mary 4649. Male whites with their shirts off. I guess they're causing a disturbance.
1: I copy the caller. Security or possibly.

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0: Westwood Battalion, all the PA should be back up now. Maintenance is done.
1: Understood. Thank you.
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1: 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I'm going to be there in a second. I'm out here with two vehicles on Worthington because he's pulling it with his truck and the rope snapped. So now they're stuck on the road.
0: Okay.
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1: 594.
0: Well, you started 10-6 at Oldworth, Jim Worthington. The 12-1 King Edward David 9803, KED 9803, on a red escape. I'm going to get him pushed off the road.
1: Copy.
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1: Is that out of Ohio?

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1: Good.
0: Is that out of Ohio? Is that 12?
1: Stand by. Maybe out of Illinois.
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0: King Victor Boy, 8945, KVB, 8945 on the gray Ford, break for a second. King Victor George, 9611, KVG, 9611 on a silver Honda. 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
1: 014.
2: Hey, just
1: copy.

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1: A1. 86.
0: 1041 report, if you could please meet CPD at 5891 Forces Boulevard for a 1041 that occurred at 707 Park Meadow around 2200 hours. Victim is a 16-year-old female, says that the friend's brother and his friend are the suspects.
1: Hey, thanks for help. A1 coming.
0: So
2: you guys may as well.
0: Hi, 77, I copy.

0: 586.
1: Are we going to Park Meadow or are we going to Forest Hills?
0: Columbus is standing by as a victim at 5891 Forest Hills Boulevard. If at least one unit could go out to meet CPD out there. The 42 actually occurred at 707 Park Meadow Road, again at 2200 hours.
1: Okay. I'll be around support fields.
0: All right, copy.

0: 8186. You want me to come out there with you or stand by?
1: Yeah, I think you should come out here with me. Then we'll make you do plan from there.
0: Copy. I'll be in route as well.

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0: Put me out at 53 here at Polaris in Africa. 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
0: Eighty
2: 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So good for
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0: 8186.
1: Good.
0: Hey man, could you grab his ID as well? I'm not sure we did that.

0: 51, I did make contact with 587, so I'm waiting on a call back. Sounds like we're going to be getting to come in.
1: Three of obviously.

0: 51 to the other units and other available units. It sounds like there may have been a 43 in Columbus. You just may be watching because they may be heading towards St. Anne's.
1: Well, looks like it happened right there, just west of Cleveland Truck.
0: It's at the L where it happened. I just know that they said they drove off. I was just concerned they were going to head towards the hospital.
2: We're getting information from Columbus now.
0: Copy, thank you.
2: Sounds like it happened at 2405 West Rock Road. That is going to be just west of Cleveland and Rock. Sounds like they got information from their caller that somebody was 43 and that the suspects drove off.
0: Copy. So those are the suspects that drove off. Should we be looking for a victim or are they still on scene?
2: Units are en route. We have no direction of travel and no description.
0: Clear.
2: Sounds like it occurred just west of the Tim Hortons at that intersection.

0: made a decision. Yeah, go ahead, sir.
1: I'm right here. There's no CPD units on scene. And disregard their phone number now.
0: Copy. Yeah, I was about to say, I hear them screaming around here, so probably headed your way.

0: 86.
1: En route to 229 and the victim and the family are going to be following.
0: Copy.
2: Fifty-one. I'll also be following the back to 229.
0: Copy.

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1: Before I missed that, you were actually on the scene. 20, you're clear. 24 is clear. 94 is on the scene.
0: It just seems to be the front door is beeping, but it's open for business. 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
2: That's 20.
1: 20.
2: I'm still here at 460. You might get a fire alarm. There's a fire alarm, panic alarm going off. That's the 10 we're hearing by the front door.
1: 20, okay.

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1: Okay, I will clear you both out, 704, and we did not get another call for an alarm.
0: I got you. 21 looks like the fire alarm system set to normal.
1: Copy, thank you.

0: 594-607. 8A again, 460 Players Parkway, COPC. It's the same sensor camper.
1: Nice.
0: 607. Put you both heading that way. 460 Players Parkway, sensor camper, 715.
2: What was the story with that last time they were out there?
0: It's 594, can you elaborate?
3: Hey, firm. People are going in and out of business like normal. Nobody seems concerned. There's been a common issue with the sensor at the back door going off on third shift. I was told last time by one of the brake.
2: Okay, we're just out there a minute ago, right?
3: Dave from twice for two drops, back to back.
2: Let's go for that radio, please. Thanks.
0: I copy. Both units are clear. 716.
1: All right,
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0: 594, Travis Mount.
1: 594.
0: Me, Cleveland, and Old Coach John Edward King, 8697, JK, 8697, White Honda Accord.
1: Cleveland and Old Coach, 726.
2: 607, I'll hit as well.
1: 607, I copy, thank you.

0: 摆脱？
1: 缘分。
0: And put out also.
1: Yeah, is there somebody to contact? Do you want something for that? Or?
0: Yeah, they're sending it ASAP to PSAP, so I'll send them a message here.
1: Okay, thank you.

0: 524, are you able to check on a 36 parked in Linnaberry?
1: Buffer.
0: Park in Linnaberry. Caller says yesterday there was a tree crew at the corner house, and the tree is cut up and blocking the area.
1: I copy, en route.
0: 736.

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1: 24.
0: If we get any other calls, the tree service had a breakdown with one of their vehicles yesterday. They were supposed to be back this morning. He's going to call them. For now, I'm going to go get some cones and put them out here.
1: Okay, I copy.
0: And traffic is able to get by.

0: Skype off. The 8A is coming in again. When I spoke with the alarm company, they said they were unable to reach anybody the last time.
1: Okay, I'll head out there.
0: Okay, I'll put you on it. It's coming in saying some sensor tamper.

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1: 594.
0: The vehicle is released to that other authorized driver. I'll be in the sheets, meet with Delaware County with the code 3 on board.
1: 801.

0: 6 or 7 would be good for.
1: Six oh seven, I copy. Break.
0: Good.
1: If you can start for this 4, it's going to be 64 East Walnut. Looks like 2 vehicles happened in front of the crosswalk.
0: Break up.
1: 801.
0: Five 24, 607, I'll be just dropping cones. I can get that right after this. I copy.

0: Information for all stations and personnel on the air. The EPTP has been deactivated. Again, the EPTP has been deactivated. At this time, there is no hospital diverting. Time aired 0806.
1: Sorry, 111, copy.

0: 5 plus.
1: Yeah, I'm not sure what we're going to be able to do with this. Everything's fine. We'll just code 2 if they keep coming in there.
0: Bye, copy. Thank you.

0: Yeah, so Sweat's pulling in now. Do you want us to go ahead and head up to Fox Trail?
1: Abram.

0: 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OSU Wexner is now diverting. OSU Wexner is now diverting. 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
1: Okay, well, then we got.
0: 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Static 111, Engine 111, 626 Timberlake Drive on AFib. 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

0: Hey, 20, can you head down to where 76 is at?
1: Copy. Where is he?
0: Six 8 9 5 Cooper Road.
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0: 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Going to be in the parking lot at 173 Heather Downs.
1: 607.
0: 173 Heather Downs. Sounds like it happened at State Heather Downs.
1: Back up.
0: 854.
1: Six oh seven.
0: It looks like they may have pulled into the big parking lot of 800 Brooks Edge.
1: That copy.
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0: 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Is there a description of the vehicles?
1: We were having trouble with both callers. It looks like if you pull into that big parking lot there in that second lot in.
0: All right, Coach.

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0: And this is actually a juvenile transport. My starting miles was 968.09, and my ending is 968.11.
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0: 569, was that for me?
1: Hey, Vernus 94. If you have a chance, can you call my personal?

Paramedic 111, Engine 111, 131 Moss Road, room 302 on a head injury from a fall. Medic 111, Engine 111, 131 Moss Road at Gables of Westerville, room 302 on a head injury from a fall. Timeout 911.

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1: Negative. That was an accidental.
0: You're clear.
1: Engine 111, we're going to be in that southwest side of the building. Southwest.

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1: Twenty-six dash 13483. 13483.
0: Thank you.

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Engine 112, 3623 Balamo Drive, open burn in the backyard. 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

0: 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Timeout 937.
1: Angel 111 Westerville, you can cancel Rescue 111. We're already here.
0: You're good.
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0: 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Did that open?
1: Negative. 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You need cell number 1, please.
0: Sorry about that.

0: 546 to 520. Have you started an arrest report yet for hour code 3?
1: Negative. I'm just getting ready to fingerprint and photograph.
0: Copy. I will take care of the arrest report for him and let me know if the other code 3 has one started and we can work on that.
1: 2046, that'll be a negative for the other subject.
0: We will take care of both of those.
2: Okay. Mike 113, inch 111. What do we need, Mirage?
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1: 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Schrocket Otterbein. King William Adam, 1764. King William Adam, 1764. 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

0: 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I'm good. Thank you.
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0: code. Looks like female half name is going to be Jessica. Your male half is going to be Brendan.
1: Hey, we're in service. You can put us on that.
0: 58, okay.
2: Okay. 24 to 12. I'll be clear here in a second. I can go.

And units responding to the 17, she is saying there are no weapons in the home. And now she's saying that the male half has left. We're trying to get a vehicle description.

0: call taker's trying to get you something. She's saying unknown on the car.
1: 79 Ralph and 229.
2: Sitting in the area. What's the description of the male again?
0: She said his car is gray, is the only thing that she's given.
2: Sissy, I'm heading back westbound on Heber. There was a couple of gray sedans that passed me in 229.
0: Call taker saying that the caller will not give her any more information. She's saying that she doesn't want to get the mail half in trouble.

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1: 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They do have 4 canines inside.
0: Hi.

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0: 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It's going to be on a letter they received in the mail. They believe it's a scam.
1: You're clear, Spring and Huber.
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1: All right, copy.

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Engine 112, ladder 121, 4456, Ravine Drive on a residential fire alarm. Respond on Westerville Fire Ground 1, timeout 1130.

0: 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Just informing you, we just got a call from Franklin County saying they got an intrusion alarm also at this address, and they are sending PD.
1: I got you. Thank you.

0: And what's also going to be on scene looks like a 1.5-story large residential facility, large residence. We'll be on investigating. It looks like there's some workers here. That's the last command. Ladder 121. If you guys want to stage out on the road, you can do that.
1: Engine 112, I have you on the scene of a 1.5-story large residence. Engine 112, I have you on the scene of a 1.5-story large residence. You're going to be out investigating. There are some workers on the scene, and ladder 121 will be staged on the road.
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1: Ladder, we have you back in service, Engine 112. We have the situation contained. We're tying you up, and we will call county.

Liberty from Medic 112 to County 111, 386 Huber Village Boulevard. On an injury, meet police on the scene. Medic 112 to County 111, 386 Huber Village Boulevard. It's going to be a wrist injury. Meet the police on the scene. Your time out, 1143. Medic 112 is responding.

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0: 524, disregard.
1: 524, disregard.
0: 512, this is actually for you.
1: What's that for me?
0: Affirm, sir. If you can make a return PS, he's asking for a patrol supervisor. It's going to be on the motorized bikes from yesterday.

0: Stacy, what, are you on the air yet?
1: I am.
0: Good afternoon. I've got a dog left in a vehicle for you. It's going to be 591 South State Street, Plato's Closet. When they call, they say the dog's been in there for at least 20 minutes.
1: Hi, Gabby.
0: 1202.

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0: Pharmacy, can you have the medics come back out, Rick?
1: Go ahead.
0: 5 weeks pregnant, she's complaining of a lot of pain, she wants to be transported.
1: Hi, Kathy, we'll get started.

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Medic 112, Battalion 111, 389, Huber Village Boulevard on an ill person. CPD on scene. Medic 112, Battalion 111, 389, Huber Village Boulevard on an ill person. CPD. Time out, 1225.

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0: Yeah, can you put a call in for me at 65 Hiawatha Avenue on Raccoons?

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1: 6 or 7.
0: Are you still on scene out here?
1: Upper.
0: Copy. Her dad's gonna be here soon to watch her trial so she can go to the hospital.
1: Back up.
2: Five 24. I copy the 48 AM. I'm close. You can put me on it.
3: Thank you. Five 24. The gentleman that usually calls us because he's working out there, he called us around 12:25 and said that he was leaving, so I don't know if it's going to be him or not.
2: You're clear. I'll check that.
3: Happy.
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3: Five 24.
2: Go ahead.
3: I get to another unit as soon as I can. That was the caller, the gentleman that usually is there. He is on scene. He says that vehicle is running. It should not be there. Tag's going to be King George Robert 7521.
5: 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Medic 113, engine 1127 from Vancouver Drive on an ill person. 10 out 12:29.
6: Engine 1 calls responding from the city garage.
5: 12:30.
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2: I'm going to 1236.
1: 1236.
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1: Go ahead.
0: 110 Polaris Parkway. They're saying that their car was stolen from the dental office. It's going to be a blue Hyundai. He doesn't know the 12. We're going to work on that. It does have a handicap sticker.
1: Copy from the pumps. They advise that the keys are with it.
0: Call taker's still getting additional.

0: 524.
1: Good.
0: Not sure if this is going to be a good 45. Call taker saying that the caller seemed a little confused. We do have the wife's name. He's not sure if it's registered to him or his wife. We'll start looking around for that 12. He parked it around noon today.
1: I copy.

0: 24.
1: Go ahead.
0: So Mies is digging in. They believe they found his home address, and there is a history of him reporting 45. They might be having some 59 issues.
1: You're clear. I see you have the wife's number.
0: Absolutely.

0: Yes, ma'am, it is. You may still turn.
1: So currently we have Ohio Health Dublin, Ohio Health Riverside, and OSU Wexner.
0: Message received. Thank you.

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1: 520.
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1: I'm sorry, which park?
0: Heritage.
1: Heritage, I got it.

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0: 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He's dad's usually with the brother. He's thinking maybe the brother brought him up there. He should not have a vehicle. Right. We did try to contact the other brother, and he did not pick up the phone. If you can just verify that they are at this location, we'll go from there. I still have the caller on the line, or the son on the line.
1: That's clear. I'm in the area. I'm just waiting on the light.

0: 524, you're looking for a male. 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
1: That's clear. And what's the other son's name that's supposed to be with him?
0: His name is Pat.
1: Got it. Thank you.

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Is King Lincoln Henry 6702, KLH 6702.

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0: Copy.
1: Female black. 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
0: 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Can you tie us up for a few minutes at the city garage?

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1: 7-9, you can clear me from the 17, I'll go on the 8A.
0: It's going to be 411 Charrington. It came in as a burglary alarm. They've got in here that contact was made. They did get a valid passcode, but they requested dispatch.

0: And 5:24, she's going to be sitting on the bench across from the garden center waiting for the bus. They're not sure if she was with anybody, but there's a man sitting on the bench waiting for the bus as well.
1: Yeah, I see her. I'm on scene.
0: 13:18.
2: 5:20. 5:20. I'm going to catch you for now. I'll head up to Meyer unless 79 needs another unit.

0: fix everything. You can stack me on any call that needs another.
1: 613, okay. It's 520 is heading over to Meyer. Can I get you to go with 79 on the 8A?
0: That's a firm.
2: Okay, up here.
1: I copy. 520, if you want to clear from Meyer.
0: Driving, go for.
1: The 613, I'll keep you on the 8A.
0: I copy, Andrew.

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0: Just advise when you get done there, sit tight in the lot. I've got Madison from Loss Prevention on Public Service. 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
1: 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I will go ahead, I put it in as a 48A for now. I'll put you on it.
0: That's clear.

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0: 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Timeout 1335.
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1: I'm on scene. Where do you want me?
0: We're not going to be able to move these at all. They're disabled. I'm right now trying to pull up the intersection for everyone to park.
1: Okay. Train on scene. I'll be on the west side.

Medic 121, Engine 112 in Battalion 111 at South Sunbury Road at Central College Road on airbag deployment in an auto accident. Battalion 111, Medic 121, Engine 112, South Sunbury Road at Central College Road, BPD on scene of an auto accident for airbag deployment. Timeout 1340, respond on Westerville Fire Ground 1.

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1: Correct. You're going in as first responder. I'm still looking for a medic.
2: West Real Fire, this is Medic 122. Could you add us to that run on South Sunbury Road and cancel Medic 121?
1: Medic 122, I have you responding to South Sunbury Road at Central College Road.

0: Questrel Fire, this is Medic 122. I saw that you just dispatched Medic 7. Do you want us on it or Medic 7?
1: Medic 122, if you can respond. Originally when we called over, they said you weren't available, so I was trying to find a backup medic. I hadn't got around to being able to call Medic 7 yet.
0: Copy that. We are still responding. Thank you.
1: Thank you so much.

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1: Good for both.
0: We've got loss prevention back on public service. She's saying that the group is at self-checkout, unsure if they've taken anything. Said one is on a motorized scooter. Again, cannot confirm if they've taken anything. Before now, she's saying that she would like them ID'd and trespassed.
1: You're clear. Which door are they close to?
0: Call taker's asking now, and it looks like the car that they came in is going to be a bluish-gray Acura SUV. We're getting you additional.

0: 24 and 20, she's saying that there's at least four females and four juveniles now. One female, black, middle-aged, wearing a black striped dress and bonnet. She's going to be on one of the motorized scooters.
1: Okay, do we know specifically which people they're wanting trespassed?

0: before she's given us descriptions, and she says she wants everybody trespassed. '24, the second, is going to be a female black, hair's in a ponytail, navy t-shirt, black shorts with a blue stripe, mid-30s. Third female is going to be an older female black, white t-shirt, glasses, black yoga pants.
1: '20,
0: go.
1: Advice caller, if she wants some trespass, she's going to have to come out here and join us.
0: We will relay that message. They're saying that all the juveniles that are with these four females are going to be under the age of 8.

All of them are still going to be at the self-checkout. Two of them are now on motorized scooters. An older female is leaving. She did pay.

0: female with the shower cap is exiting now.
1: 20 to 24, they're coming out the west door. Central is going to be Henry Paul Zero 1337, HPZ 1337.
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Medic 113, Engine 112, 4322, Executive Parkway, Suite 425, on difficulty breathing. Medic 113, Engine 112, 4322, Executive Parkway, Suite 425, on difficulty breathing. Timeout 1426.

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0: Going to be going to 24 for Galleon PD, trying to make contact with a relative of Joyce. Read your remarks.
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0: At 1432, we've been trying different phone numbers and not having any success.
1: Good.
0: I've got miscellaneous in the lobby. A female has questions regarding a vehicle accident.
1: Yep.
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0: Seven seven eight Watton Lane. They had Buckeye Home Performance knock on their door. They asked for their permit. They did not provide one.

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0: 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You're going to be on 1065.
1: Gotta be clear, code one.
0: Okay, thanks. 1439.

0: 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We're in the area. Nobody's making themselves known. Can you try a call back?
1: 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They said they were towards the center next to a tan Chevy Malibu in the handicap.
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Medic 111 engine 111 106 East Ticonderoga Drive, affirmant C is in Charles on an ill diabetic. 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
2: Five 597 in the area. Did they say where they are on the intersection?
0: Negative. We just got another call from a passerby saying they're blocking.
2: Copy. It doesn't look like they're north of the intersection. I'm going to keep going.
0: Copy.
2: And it's going to be in the northbound lane from Cleveland, just south of the intersection.
0: I copy. Northbound lanes just south of the intersection.

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1: Go ahead.
0: In the area of Wyndham Park North and South, it's going to be a boxer type of dog running around. It will not go up to the collar and does not have a collar.
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0: Central College Presbyterian Church, 975 South Samari Road. Call advisor is a male on the west side of the building, possibly has 59 issues, asking for money to take a bus to D.C. and then change it to NYC. It's going to be male white, blue t-shirt, dark pants, dirty blonde hair.
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structure fire, 111, engine 113, engine 112, rescue 362, ladder 441, ladder 33, medic 111, battalion 111, 871 Sherwood Lane on a structure fire, engine medic battalion 111, engines 113, 112, rescue 362, ladder 441, ladder 33, 871 Sherwood Lane on a structure fire. Respond on fire ground 1, 1541.

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0: Do you see any smoke in the area where you are?
1: I'm investigating now. 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
0: Carrington and South Otterbein. 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
0: 1545.
1: 80, yeah, I've got nothing.
0: I copy.
5: Fire to Battalion 111.
1: Battalion 111, you have?
5: There's an officer that just pulled up there. They're not seeing anything yet.
1: Okay, that's just it.

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1: Fire.
2: Battalion 111 on scene. Have a two-story apartment building. Nothing showing. I'll be investigating. I'll have command. How did you get this call?
3: It was passed on by CTV. They just had someone say they saw smoke appear to be coming from the building.
0: That's your street.

0: 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We've looked around, don't see any smoke anywhere, so we're still kind of looking.
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0: Well, that's a real fire. That apartment number you gave, that was just a general area of it?
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1: Command from Medic 111, we've perused the area quite well. We're not seeing anything.
0: Command, copy. Westerville fire from command.
1: Go ahead.
0: Unless we get any further calls, I think we can contain this. No smoke anywhere in the area.
4: We're just containing up to Westerville then?
0: Yeah, actually, you can go ahead and signal it. I don't think we got anything.
4: All companies on scene responding, 871 Sherwood Lane, situation contained per Battalion 11. 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

0: 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In the lobby, caller wants to report a jury duty scam, no loss of money.
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0: medic run, medic and engine 111, 602, Virginia Lane Court on injuries from a fall. 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
0: 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Caller advised she got assaulted about an hour and a half ago. The other female is going to be outside to me. Female, black, wearing a red hoodie and pink pants. Caller is going to be waiting for you at the front desk with an employee.
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1: 1713.
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0: 884. Good. Would you check that Coda bus stop by the golf center, please? Hey, from.
1: No, I told him it's 604. I'll get that. I'm going to pass it anyways.
0: Copy. Hey, the suspect's name is Martika.
1: Hey, clear.

0: 6-9-7. What's the description of the suspect?
1: The suspect is going to be...
2: The suspect description is female, black, with pink sweatshirt, red sweatpants.
0: Copy. Do we know what build she is? And age.
2: Wait one.

0: 602, copy a 24 at 500 South Cleveland Avenue, St. Anne's.
1: 602.
0: If you could read the narrative and just see the charge nurse through the door.
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1: 95.
0: 100 Polaris Parkway at Meyer. Occurred last night. Just need to file a report.
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0: 573.
1: Currently northbound on State, we're at the red light at Truck King Union, Nora 3721, KUN 3721. It's a black Honda.
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Engine 112, Ladder 441, 989, Walsingham Court on a fire alarm. Respond on Fire Ground 1, 1735.

0: 573, copy of 36, in the area of 107 South Sunbury Road.
1: Yeah.
0: Pretty in the area of 107 South Sunbury, southbound lanes, in the far right-hand lane. You can't tell if it's a branch or a plant.

0: 602, I'm clear from St. Anne's, en route to 229 with evidence.
1: 1739.
2: Watch West 112 on the two-story single family, nothing showing. Not evacuated. We investigate Lieutenant Smith Hudson.
3: As 112 on scene, two-story single family, nothing showing, not evacuated. We'll be investigating 1739.

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1: 7242.
2: Just want to advise you, we're getting a 29 call at 650 North State Giant Eagle. Caller's advising there's three juveniles on e-bikes causing a disturbance and almost hit somebody walking out of the store.
0: 7-3, I can handle that after I check on this instruction.
2: You're clear.
3: 7-9, I copy direct.
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0: 573.
1: 573.
0: Check the area. Don't believe there's anything in the street. Go handle the two V's on e-bikes.
1: Alright, copy. Caller says once they were last seen headed towards Hoffwoods.
0: Got it.

0: Hey, C1.
1: Can you put a call in for me? I'm going to head to 65 Hiawatha on raccoons again.
0: I copy.

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1: 1800. .573, copy of 58A at 26 East Rock Road, Taco Bell.
2: Go ahead.
1: 26 East Rock Road at Taco Bell. Caller advised that they've been getting phone threats over the last few days and read your narrative.
2: From Axon and State.
1: You're clear.
3: Six or two. I'm almost finished up here at 229. I can take that. Well done.
1: I copy 573. You're clear. 1801.
2: All right, go for it. 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

0: 8-16. Look, the victim is waiting on a ride from her grandfather. It's going to be about an hour, but they're kicking her off the property break. But would you mind if I transport her to the lobby of the PD to wait on her ride?
1: Yeah, that's fine.
0: Copy, thank you.

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1: Is the caller an employee at Taco Bell or just a third party?
0: 카울 with the manager.
1: 그렇지. 고맙습니다.
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0: Go ahead.
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0: 140 North State Street, Buckeye Terrace. 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
1: Copy.
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Medic 112, 1195 Moore Street, room 247, Enniswood, in Ilberson. Respond on Westville Dispatch 1909.

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1: 560.
0: She put me on a solicitor complaint in the area of 245 Charrington.
1: 1910.

0: Yeah, I'll be out with them. 154. Charrington.
1: Before Charrington.

0: Where are you to 602?
1: 602.
0: We just got another call from Taco Bell stating they got a call back. They have it recorded with all the things that they said.
1: Copy, I'll head back over there.
0: 1912.

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1: 66.
0: I'll be in that state clerk's office.
1: Can you revise?
0: I'll be in route to the Franklin County Clerk's office.
1: Copy, thank you.

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Engine 113, engine battalion 111, ladder 441, 250 progressive way, often on a fire alarm. Engine 113, engine battalion 111, ladder 441, 250 progressive way, often on a fire alarm. Spot on fire ground 1, 1940.

0: Medic Run, Medic 111, Engine 112, 6007 Westerville Road, Speedway, person passed out. Medic 111, Engine 112, 6007 Westerville Road, Speedway, person passed out in a red Chevy Silverado. Standby for police. Respond to Westerville Dispatch, 1941. Westville Fire to Battalion 111.
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0: About Speedway on Blendon. There's a person passed out at the wheel. You want me to get another battalion started for the medics with that?
1: No, I'll probably clear up from this fire alarming time to get it.
0: Message received.

0: 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Italian 111. 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
1: That's just it. You can put me on speedway.
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0: I was just seeing if you want us to go in here. It's a vacant building.
1: You can swing by and see if anybody's there. But if not, if nobody's there, you're good to cancel.
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2: Yes, sir.
1: That's received. I'm back in service.
2: 1948.

0: 573.
1: Hey, let's see that old 41 West Park check on, Brian.
0: I copy 1959.